And this Valentine's Day, I really felt it. And then a few days after that, I met her. And she looked at me. I was with a couple of friends. She looked at me. And she walked over. And she smiled at me. And she, like, almost immediately just moved her body close to my heart. And I lifted my left arm around her. And she told me that she told her son, who was sitting there with her at this restaurant, that there is the one. He is the one.

0: So what in the world is going on in your world? Is somebody graduating this week or this weekend or next? So many graduates in our lives. So many. And you know what I did? I went out and got cards. I found great cards for each student, each person that I love that's appropriate for their personality. And I brought them home and I set them aside so I wouldn't forget them. And I forgot where I put them. So now I got to go buy more cards because I can't find them. Hate it when that happens. Maybe you've got a son or a daughter graduating high school or graduating college or just starting a new chapter in life. Congratulations. And here's the thing. Here's the thing that I want to say. Seniors graduating high school, listen to me carefully right now, okay? Enjoy it. Enjoy your last few hours. Enjoy your last few days. Because the truth is, never again will you be in a room with all those friends. Even if you go to your class reunions, you're not going to be in the same room with all those people ever again. And if I had known that the day I graduated, the week I graduated, the year I graduated, I would have enjoyed it more. I truly would have enjoyed it more. We'll be back. 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I notice such a difference in the clean that I wear, whatever I want now while I'm cooking. Try Tide. It's boosted. If it's got to be clean, it's got to be Tide.
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0: Hi, Jen. Thanks for calling. This is Delilah. What can I do for you?
1: Hi, Delilah. I just wanted to tell you about my boyfriend, Marin. I met him actually in Munich, Germany, but he's Croatian. And he's such a gift from God, even though we haven't seen each other a whole lot while we've been dating, because he's still in Croatia and I'm here.
0: What's his name?
1: His name is Marin, like Martin without a T.
0: Marin, and you met him in Germany?
1: Yes, I met him in Germany.
0: But he's Croatian, which means kind of a long-distance love thing going on here.
1: It is very long distance.
0: And what are we going to do about this long distance? How old are you? You sound young.
1: I'm 25.
0: So you're not that young. You're old enough to know what you want.
1: Yeah, I do.
0: And you want Marin, but he's kind of far away.
1: Yeah, he is. He's hoping to come for a visit next month, and we're really excited about that.
0: So are we talking future with this man? Are we going to...
1: Oh, yeah, definitely.
0: How are you going to accomplish that?
1: I don't know. You know, we're praying about it and seeing what God's going to do. He's hoping maybe to go to school here in the States for a while, and that would give us some time together and figure out what's next.
0: Well, good luck. I'll find a "Please Hang On, I Love You, Baby, Come See Me" song.
1: That would be great.
0: Okay.
1: Thanks.

0: spending a Tuesday night with you, keeping you company. Excited about summer, finding camping sites if you're taking a family vacation, or camps for your kids while you are at work. I'm just excited to spend the summer with you. I really am. So if you have found us for the first time, welcome aboard. If you're an old friend, welcome back. I got a message the other day on Facebook from somebody who says, I listened to you growing up and then I lost you. And I'm so glad I found you again. I'm so glad you found us again. I'm here for you each and every night to take your request and dedication. So old friend, welcome back. 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
6: 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Today's hits, yesterday's favorites. Has a fire been rekindled? That was not long ago. Share that sizzle with me over the air.

0: Hi, Glenn. Thank you for calling. Who are you thinking of this evening?
1: Well, actually, I just been kind of really bumming lately. I was engaged to be married, and 3 days before the wedding, my fiance kind of walked out on me. And
0: ouch.
1: Yeah, I haven't heard from her, haven't talked to her or anything since then. I'm just a mess, you know. I can't do anything at work. I'm just going crazy all the time.
0: She just said, oh, by the way, I'm not going to be at the altar in 3 days?
1: Well, no, she just called up and told me it was off, and then she didn't want to talk to me.
0: And she hasn't said a word since?
1: No.
0: Well, the good news is she did it before you walked down the aisle.
1: I guess if there's any good news, yeah.
0: Did you do anything inappropriate to cause her to call it off? I mean, were you out with her best friend at
1: a bachelor party? No. I've never done anything like that.
0: And nobody popped out of a cake half-dressed or anything?
1: No, there was no bachelor party. There was no nothing. Just.
0: Wow, Glenn. Bumming.
1: But yeah, it's I'm just going crazy all the time.
0: But like I said, the good news is it happened before the wedding. Could you imagine how you'd be feeling had you gone ahead and gotten married and then found out how flaky she was?
1: I guess so. Just doesn't help very much right now.
0: No. Right now, Glenn, nothing's going to help very much. There's certainly nothing I could say. Oh, man. I am so sorry.
1: Oh, well, thank you.
0: I will play a song, hopefully, to help heal your heart.
1: Oh, well, I'd appreciate that. Thank you.
0: Bye-bye.

If you have joined us for the very first time, I'm glad that you're here. If you're an old friend, I'm glad that you've come back. We're here to take your calls, to read your letters, to talk to you, to connect with you heart to heart, and then to try to find the perfect song that'll speak to your situation, that'll speak to your heart in a very real way tonight.

0: Hi, Jessica. What can I do for you tonight?
1: I would love a song for the greatest man in the world for me.
0: All right. Who is the greatest man in the world for you?
1: Mike.
0: Mike boyfriend, Mike fiance, Mike husband.
1: Boyfriend Mike.
0: Boyfriend Mike. How long has Mike, greatest guy in the world, been your boyfriend?
1: Well, we have known each other for 14 years, and I think we've known it that whole time.
0: You've known each other for 14 years. How long have you been dating?
1: On and off for 14 years.
0: Wow. So what's the holdup here in moving into the more than a boyfriend category?
1: Haha, I'm waiting for that answer.
0: So you're hoping that's the progression of things?
1: That's right.
0: Hold up your hand. Which hand are you holding the phone with?
1: My right hand.
0: Okay, hold up your left hand.
1: All right.
0: Look at the finger next to your pinky and tell me if it's naked.
1: It is naked.
0: It's naked. We need to fix that.
1: I agree.
0: Well, I think we've dropped a big enough hint.
1: I hope so.
0: I think that if he's listening, he definitely heard Mother Delilah loud and clear saying, young man, when you have a girl that loves you this much and she's this sweet, we should not have a naked hand.
1: That's right.
0: And let's be honest, doesn't have to be anything elaborate, doesn't have to be anything too fancy, just something sweet and lovely.
1: That's right.
0: All right. Let me get to work on finding the perfect song that, you know, backs up this subtle little hint that I'm giving him.
1: That sounds perfect.
0: You have a great night. Thank you for calling in. Thank you for listening.
1: Thank you so much.

0: Thank you for joining me tonight. Thank you for being a friend. I appreciate the fact that you let me be a part of your evening, that you let me share stories and spend time with you. I wanted to share a little story. If you are grieving, if you are going through a tough time, if you've lost someone you love, or maybe you're grieving because you're a mom or a dad and your baby has grown up and you blinked and now they're leaving home and going to college or going to the military or going wherever. Maybe you're grieving that. That's a different kind of grief than if you're grieving somebody that you've lost. But grief takes time, and we need to honor that. And for some reason in our society, we've got time to celebrate graduations, we've got time to celebrate anniversaries or weddings, but we don't honor and set aside time to grieve. We don't honor other people who are grieving. We say stupid things like, get over it, or it's time to move on. Take a deep breath and move on. It's time to move on. You don't move on when you've lost somebody you love. You don't. You don't move on. You learn to coexist with the pain, but that takes time. Take as much time as you need. Breathe deep and grieve your loss. 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

0: Hi, good evening. Welcome to the Delilah Show. Who is this?
1: My name is Kim. Hi, Delilah.
0: What can I do for you?
1: I just wanted to know if you can play a song for us. We listen to you every other Tuesday night. We have good friends of ours that come over. We have a few drinks and we play darts together, and we're just really good friends, and I wanted to know if you can play a song for them.
0: I certainly could do that. What are your friends' names?
1: Karen and Scott.
0: And you are with who? You said we have friends over.
1: I have my husband and myself.
0: What's your hubby's name?
1: Fred.
0: So here's what we're going to do. We're going to play Let's Make a Deal.
1: Okay.
0: I will play a great song for you if you promise me you will turn the radio on more than just on Tuesday nights.
1: Okay, that's a deal.
0: Okay.
1: Actually, we do listen to you more than Tuesday nights, but that's mainly when we listen to you.
0: Well, thank you for listening.
1: And I love the show.
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0: This is Joe. Hi, Delilah.
1: Tell me who's on your heart tonight, Joe.
0: Well, this girl I met about a year ago, didn't realize she had a boyfriend when I first met her and kind of got hooked on her and found out she had a boyfriend and decided to kind of walk away from it, and she keeps popping up in my life. So I've been wrestling with going for her for the last couple of weeks. We've been hanging out quite a bit.
1: And she's still got the boyfriend?
0: Yeah, she's still got the boyfriend, but I get the feeling that she's kind of having some second thoughts about him because he doesn't do a lot of the things that she likes to do. She likes to just ride horses for fun and go hiking and stuff like that. So she keeps coming out, hanging out with me and doing that type of stuff.
1: And where does the boyfriend think she is while she's out riding horses with you?
0: Pretty sure that she's telling him where she's going. I don't know quite where she stands with me, but I know that I'm starting to fall for her pretty hard.
1: That's obvious. Mama Delilah is not telling you what to do. And like I said, I know you already love her. And if she's coming and hanging out and riding horses and going hiking and having fun with you, obviously she enjoys your company too.
0: Mm-hmm.
1: Just kind of complicated, isn't it?
0: Yeah, yeah. Well, nothing in my life's ever been simple, so.
1: Me neither.
0: Well, I was kind of wondering if you could maybe find a song to, if she's listening, let her know that even if she never lets me be anything other than a friend, I'll always be there for her as a friend.
1: Even though you want to kiss her face?
0: Yeah.
1: Mm-hmm. Okay, I'll do that.
0: Thank you.

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1: I know that you've had a long day today, and I'm glad that you've decided to wind it down with us at night as you finish up the dishes, as you unload the dishwasher, finish up the laundry. No one ever really finishes up the laundry, but at least try to get a handle on it and get ready for a new day. Thanks for letting us share the night with you.

0: Thank you for calling. Who is on the phone line with me?
1: Hi, it's Nadia.
0: Nadia, what can I do for you?
1: Can you play a song for me and my family?
0: Tell me what's going on, and I'll see if I can't find the perfect song for you.
1: Everything is going good right now. I don't know, it's been the first time in a while that I've gotten a rest. Life has been chaotic for me recently, but just recently, you know, everything's been calm and it's been going really well. We have a new baby.
0: How old is your baby?
1: She's 4 months.
0: That is not calm, girlfriend.
1: She's a really good baby.
0: You're just a young mama in love with your baby. That's what you are. You think that it's rest, but you're just so in love that you're good with that. I'm proud of you. I am so happy to hear this. What's your baby's name?
1: Journey.
0: And what song can I play for you and Journey?
1: I'm thinking maybe you can pick one out for us.
0: Well, tell me about your family.
1: My boyfriend's going into the Air Force.
0: So he's going to be off at boot camp while you're taking care of his new baby.
1: Yes.
0: You really gonna have your hands full. Aren't you glad I'm here on the radio so I can keep you company when you're pulling your hair out?
1: Yeah. I listen to you every time I get off of work and I get in the car and turn on Delilah.
0: Wait a minute. You're working and taking care of a four-month-old?
1: Yes.
0: Oh, honey, who watches the baby while you're at work?
1: Usually her grandma watches her.
0: And what song? Oh, you said whatever song I want to play for your new little family.
1: Yes.
0: Okay, I'll find a good one for you.
1: Thank you so much.
0: Thank you. Thank you for listening. And when you're up late at night, a little exhausted, I will be here for you. And I will say a prayer that your hubby does well at boot camp.
1: Thank you.

0: Eyes of Faith is our Delilah Dilemma sponsor tonight. 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Eyesoffaith.vision. We can do this together. Tonight's Delilah's Dilemma reads, I'm a 34-year-old divorcee who started her life over with a young man 9 years younger than I am. Everything was great till we had a disagreement and he put his hands on me. All he did was grab my forearms roughly, but that was enough to leave bruises on them. That night, my 7-year-old from my marriage saw this scuffle. She has changed her attitude towards him, and I guess I don't blame her. He ended up going to jail, and later we reconciled. Now we have a 5-month-old baby, and I feel there is no love. There's hardly any intimacy. I've asked if there's another woman or maybe that we need to part ways. He doesn't want to, but I want the original man I originally fell in love with. Please help me. How can I stop being paranoid? Karina, I will have my words for you coming up next. 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

Tonight's Delilah's Dilemma is from a young woman who divorced, fell in love with a much younger man, and then trouble started. Domestic abuse. Call it what you want, but when somebody leaves bruises on your forearms, that's abuse. And then they reconciled and had a baby together, but there's no intimacy and no love. Karina, it is what it is. You say you want the man you fell in love with. He's gone. He's not coming back anytime soon, I would guess. Whether this man was pretending to be nice or whatever, I don't know. But the truth is, you are in a loveless relationship and you are not getting any of your emotional needs met. So you can stay in that loveless relationship and be paranoid, or you can say, I deserve so much better than this. My children deserve so much better than this. And I'm not wasting another hour, another day waiting for you to be loving towards me again. I want love in my life. I want goodness in my life. I want somebody who's fully committed to me and his children in my life. And then do something about it.

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0: David, what can I do for you?
1: Well, you know, Delilah, I've been listening to your show for years, and it really isn't until now that I felt the need to call.
0: So that must mean you're either falling in love or something wonderful is going on in your life.
1: Well, I have found true love. I have two beautiful children, and I was living a life. I was enjoying life, and this absolutely beautiful girl came into my life and took hold of me and my two children and has loved us like there was no other.
0: So she not only made your life better, but your family's life better.
1: It's truly amazing, Delilah. It is truly amazing. I have one son who I adopted and my daughter, and I've just been living for the past 5 years, loving and raising the two children, and I was completely content in my life, and God just showed me something more beautiful than I could have ever imagined for me and for the children. It's amazing. It
0: wow.
1: is absolutely amazing.
0: Good for you. And what
1: yeah.
0: is her name?
1: Her name is Rose.
0: And is she as beautiful as a rose?
1: She is just the most beautiful woman in the world. Can't begin to express it.
0: God bless you and this new family that he's brought together.
1: Thank you, Delilah. Thank you so much.

Did you have a busy day today? Running in New River Valleys. Doing dishes tonight, getting the kids ready for school tomorrow. Whatever you're doing on this late Tuesday night, I appreciate the fact that you're here with me. I love hearing from you, and I love when you call to share your stories. I'm going to be playing songs for you throughout the night.

0: Hi, who is this?
1: This is Melanie.
0: Hi, Melanie. What can I do for you?
1: There is this guy. I've known him for about 10 years. And it's funny how fate brings two people together. And what kills me is he's had a crush on me all this time. And he was best friends with my cousin.
0: And you didn't know he liked you?
1: Right, right. And he was this tall, handsome cowboy dude. And, you know, it was very weird. And it's really cool.
0: What's his name, Melanie?
1: His name is Michael.
0: So you and Michael, are you back together or just kind of exploring that opportunity?
1: We're back together. And the cool thing is, he said, there's no one else for me after all this time.
0: Well, let me find a song for you and Michael tonight.
1: Okay, thank you so much.
0: You have a good night.
1: You too.

0: 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I'm here for you, and I'm glad to be here. 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
6: 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Q.

Eddie sent me this sweet letter. He says, during my senior year of high school, I met a girl who ended up becoming my pillar of support. She was the best friend I ever had, the only person who had ever really always been there for me. I come from a broken home, and I had a pretty tough childhood. And all the friends that I do have, it seems like they like me for one reason or another, and then their friendship turns sour. But with her, I felt like it was so pure, so true, completely valid. I can't say I have felt that way about any other friendship that I've ever had. I had a connection with her that I've never had with anyone else before or since. Over time, I've lost contact. And I was hoping you could please play a song and dedicate it to Becca for me. I want her to remember that wherever she is, or wherever she may go, if she looks up in the night sky, I will be looking up at the same sky, thinking of her and missing her. Thank you so much from Eddie.

0: take off into the darkness. If I didn't get to your request, to your special dedication, I'm sorry. Have a wonderful day tomorrow and do me a favor. 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Good night. 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

0: Carla, hi. Thank you for calling again tonight. Who's on your heart?
1: My friend Carrie.
0: Carrie. Now, didn't you talk to me about Carrie before?
1: Yes, I did.
0: And Carrie's been going through some challenges.
1: Yes, she has.
0: Got a big mountain ahead of her that she needs to climb.
1: Yes, a big one.
0: And what do you want to tell her tonight?
1: That I appreciated all the times that when I was depressed and down, she had a good word for me. I've known her for almost 19 years now, and she's just been a really sweet lady. I have been in and out of the area, and whenever I get on her bus, she remembers me, and we talk about our kids, and she's just a really cool gal.
0: And so you want to let her know that, like, she was there for you, you're going to be there for her?
1: Yes, I would, and I'd like to ask people to pray for her.
0: We can do that. We can pass along some healing thoughts and prayers and a song of friendship and hope.
1: I sure would appreciate that.
0: Thank you for being a friend.
1: No problem.
0: God bless you, sweetie, and God bless Carrie.
1: Thank you.

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1: Radio show Intelligence for Your Life. Here's another one of those great conversation starters. I want you to try this if you're trying to stick to a budget and not spend on extras. Experts say be careful with how you move your body when you're out shopping. According to the Marketing Journal, making small gestures like nodding, leaning in, or pulling an item towards you will make you more likely to buy something. Fascinating. This is because your body is giving off yes signals, and that increases your desire to have something. The experts say keeping your body as still as possible while you're browsing makes it easier to decide whether or not to buy something. Be careful with how you move your body when you're out shopping, especially pulling items toward you.
2: Intelligence for your life.
1: And just ahead, a new study says AI isn't making us dumb, but it might be making us doubt ourselves. The difference comes down to how we use it. I'm going to share the research on this next.

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1: Music and intelligence for your life.
0: So a lot of folks say their boss wants them to use AI at work, but new research shows it could be affecting our confidence because in many cases it erodes our trust in our own thinking. Okay, so a new study in the journal Technology, Mind and Behavior followed thousands of employees in the U.S. and Canada as they used AI tools for workplace tasks. And they found that people who accepted AI responses without questioning or editing them were more likely to feel like the tool was, quote, doing the thinking for them. And over time, they reported having less confidence in their own ideas. Now, the study participants who pushed back, editing, questioning, even disagreeing with the results, actually felt more confident and a stronger sense of ownership over their work. Experts say it all comes down to how you use it. If you let AI solve problems for you, you don't think and you don't learn. So you have to be intentional with it. It's easy to accept what AI spits out as a complete and polished answer and move on. But that shortcut can many times chip away at your confidence and thinking skills over time. So experts say make sure you treat it like a coach or collaborator and your thinking will actually improve.
2: Intelligence for your life.
0: Coming up, I'm going to tell you about the latest type of yoga. It's known as eye yoga. These are exercises that are supposed to keep your vision sharper as you age. In fact, Paul McCartney says he believes eye yoga is why you can still read without glasses at 80 plus years old. I have the details next.

0: your money, your health, your family. Intelligence for your life.
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Have you heard about the latest type of yoga? It's eye yoga, and it's designed to keep your vision sharper as you age. How do you do this eye yoga? You hold your head still, then look up as far as you can for a count of three. Then look as far down as possible for a count of three. Do three sets of up and down, three sets from side to side, three sets on each diagonal from eyebrow to ear.

0: But can eye yoga really improve our vision? Well, Dr. John Hovazian is the clinical spokesperson for the American Academy of Ophthalmology. He says just like regular yoga, eye yoga, it stretches your muscles beyond normal usage, which can make your eyes stronger and more flexible, he says. He says eye yoga may even delay the need for glasses. And we're seeing this happen with Paul McCartney. But he recommends other vision-preserving exercises as well, because these days adults stare at screens for 11 hours a day on average. And he says staying focused at the same 12 to 18-inch distance is proven to increase the need for glasses. So the good doctor recommends following the 20-20-20 rule. It's where every 20 minutes, you focus on something at least 20 feet away for 20 seconds.
1: Intelligence for your life.

0: So, Gabe, I'm gonna give you a statistic. I don't have a reason for it, but I bet you do. A recent survey of online daters found that men fall in love exactly 4 times faster than women.
1: I think
0: women just more careful.
1: I think women are more careful. I think men are less guarded about falling into love. Women are more guarded about how they spend their time and their attention, but men are more guarded about their hearts because we don't expect it. And so when it happens, it is so overwhelming that, you know, I think about your marriage. Like you knew way sooner than she did. And then you spent a lot of time trying to convince her. Right. I think about in mine, it's the same thing. You know, and then it's like, oh gosh, what do I do with this information? And then you got to figure out the rest of your life. It's that great line of When Harry Met Sally. I came here tonight, not because you're a consolation prize, because when I realized I want to spend the rest of my life with someone, I wanted the rest of my life to start as soon as possible. Oh, that is how men experience love.
0: That's so great.

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1: Right, parents, grandparents, you know how hot cars get in the sun. We've told you how playground equipment can scorch kids' skin. And now there's a new way for kids to overheat. I didn't see this one coming. It's the bounce house. According to the University of Georgia, who studied this, those giant inflatable bouncy castles create microclimates similar to cars left in the sun. And the temperatures inside can be just as dangerous. The University of Georgia researchers found that recorded air temperatures inside bounce houses on sunny days are consistently higher than temperatures outside, peaking well over 110 degrees inside the bounce houses tested. And at that temperature, serious heat-related injuries can happen, especially when combined with physical activity like bouncing. This includes heat exhaustion, even heat stroke. Because the child's body heats up five times faster than an adult. Did you know that? They don't sweat as efficiently. So before your kid goes nuts inside a bounce house, climb in yourself and see if it's a safe temperature. I think that's great advice.

0: 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You want to get sick less often? Of course you do. I have the solution. 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That's going to trigger production of the infection-fighting antibodies that significantly reduce your risk of getting sick. Here's the bottom line. It's simple. 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You'll get sick less often. Win-win.
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0: 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Q99, today's hits, yesterday's favorites. It's John Tesh Radio Show, Intelligence for Your Life. I want to tell you about a new study from The Economist that finds that adults are mostly clueless about how to do a bunch of outdoor tasks, like reading a compass or putting up a tent. The only reason I know how to do both these things is I was a Boy Scout. So the survey found a third of adults would be unable to navigate their way around with just a map, while 79% would have no idea how to find clean water. More than 9 in 10 could not identify which mushrooms would be safe to eat. I can't do that. And 85% would be unable to build a raft. Other outdoor skills we can't do, apparently. Follow animal tracks. Create a makeshift fishing rod or net. Identify edible plants, leaves, or berries. Navigate using the sun or give a distress signal. Can you?
1: Intelligence for your life.
0: And coming up, I have another reason to eat more pickles. They could help prevent cavities. I'm going to share the details of a fascinating new study on what pickled foods can do for your oral health.

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0: All right, intelligent people, you and I have talked before about how dill pickle juice is packed with probiotics, the healthy live bacteria and yeast that boost your gut health and digestion. However, the latest research now shows another surprising benefit of dill pickle juice. It's going to help prevent cavities. This comes from the journal Frontiers in Microbiology. The study subjects were rats, which have similar body chemistry to humans. Half of them were fed a cocktail of bacteria found in pickle brine. Then the entire group was infected with a cavity-causing bacteria known for speeding up tooth decay. The result, after 35 days, the rats that were fed pickle juice had up to 30% fewer cavities compared to those who didn't get any pickle juice. This is because the microbes contained in the probiotics, they help to eliminate the bacteria that causes tooth decay. The researchers say, this doesn't mean you can do shots of pickle juice and skip brushing and flossing, but you could reduce your risk for cavities by adding a variety of pickled foods to your diet. So dill pickles, I love them. Kimchi, sauerkraut, I love that too, especially if I heat it up. And pickled onions, carrots, and cauliflower.
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0: And coming up, one in five people now regularly use an activity tracker to monitor their workouts or sleep habits. But according to data scientists, the readings on our trackers can be misleading. So I'm going to tell you how to get the most accurate data from your activity tracker next.

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All right, my intelligent friends, check this out. Studies show that if you regularly wear an activity tracker, and I count myself among you, you want to track your steps, your breathing, or your heart rate. I do all of that stuff. We now know the readings can be off by as much as 50% on average. So according to Emily Cadulupo, a data scientist, it's because most of us are wearing our devices the wrong way, and we can change this. So most people, we wear our activity trackers like a watch near our wrist bone, right, where the gadgets tend to fit loosely and comfortably. But our expert says it's problematic because trackers are designed to lay flat against your skin and remain snug in one spot the entire time you wear them. That way, the device can shine light onto your skin. And depending on how much light gets reflected back based on the amount of blood flowing through your vessels at the moment, trackers are able to estimate everything from your heart rate to

your metabolic rate, to your sleep quality, and more. But if your device is loose on your wrist, our expert says its sensors will be exposed to ambient light from your environment that throws off the readings. That's why it's really simple. She recommends strapping your device two finger widths above your wrist bone so it can lie flat. That way, you'll get the most accurate readings possible. You want to dig deeper? All the intel is waiting for you on my website. It's tesh.com.

0: John Tesh with Give Gerard and Give. A study from the University of Plymouth in the UK finds that doodling while you're stuck in a boring meeting will actually help you retain key facts.
1: Oh,
0: amazing.
1: This is that thing where if you would like to activate systems, and know this, if you have a test you got to study for, if you're in school, or even if, you know, to this point, if you have a meeting where you have to pull a lot of information that you have to retain later, these are the kind of tricks that help you retain that information. And we've talked about smells before, how if you study with a certain smell and then bring that smell in with you to the test, that you will, that it'll help you remember the facts. All of this comes down to the more of your brain you activate while studying and while regurgitating information, the better you are at studying and regurgitating information. So use this. If you're doodling, it means you're activating different parts of your brain's different cortexes in your brain. You are then able to recall that information more easily in the future. I have a daughter who does this. You see this in schools now a lot. They have little doodle pads and these fidget spinners and things to keep kids activated, active listening. It's way more popular now, and the studies show it actually works. You retain information better.
0: Yeah, back in the 1960s, we just got smacked.
1: You would have had a ruler across the knuckles. What is a fidget spinner? Get out of here, Tesh.
0: Always.

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1: We get this question a lot, so once and for all, what's a better workout, pickleball or tennis? Well, it turns out even though pickleball is the fastest growing sport in North America, when it comes to fitness, tennis is the clear winner. Tennis players, they sprint across a wider court. They swing at heavier balls. The average heart rate recorded on an Apple Watch while playing pickleball was 143 beats per minute, while tennis averaged 155 beats per minute. Tennis players also spent 9% more time in a higher intensity heart rate zone compared to pickleball players. And 73% of fitness coaches agree that playing tennis is overall a better workout than pickleball. That's according to a recent survey of coaches by fitness app Future. So does pickleball have any benefits? Yes, pickleball requires speed and quick reaction, leading to a good core workout. Plus, it's easier for beginners. And ultimately, the best workout is whichever one you're going to do consistently.

0: It's John Tesh. Thank you for listening tonight. 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
1: Well, are you done? You bet I felt it. I tried to beat you, but you're so hot.

0: 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I love them. I know how good they are. I even eat just egg yellows on some days. Eating eggs, we now know, is great for the brain. Here's the latest research out of Finland. Eating an egg every day is associated with a decreased risk of dementia and Alzheimer's because, ready? Eggs are a great source of choline, especially the yellows. Choline is a nutrient that helps you store and recall information. Choline also improves cognitive performance, so you'll think more quickly.
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0: This is the John Tesh Radio Show on WSLQ, Roanoke, Lynchburg, and the New River Valley. Q99, today's hits, yesterday's favorites. John Tesh with Intelligence for Your Life, and here's a bit of intel that will be a conversation starter for you. You can do this for a quick mood boost. You just sketch a picture of something indulgent, so like a donut or a cookie or a piece of pizza. I think those are the only three things I can draw because I'm terrible at Pictionary. Experts say even if you have zero artistic ability, the research shows that seeing foods high in fat or sugar, even just a drawing, releases a rush of feel-good hormones that lift our mood. All right, again, for a mood boost, you sketch a picture of something indulgent, like a donut, a cookie, or a piece of pizza. I guess an ice cream cone would work as well.
1: Intelligence for your life.
0: And coming up, we now know the average person today spends 92% of their time indoors, and as a result, our physical and mental health are suffering. So I'm going to share a formula from Northeastern University to make us stronger and happier. It's known as the 20-5-3 nature rule, and you'll want to hear this next.

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0: So the average person today in North America spends 92% of their time indoors. I'm guilty. As a result, our physical and mental health are suffering. So there is a formula developed by neuroscientist Dr. Rachel Hopman to make us stronger and happier. It's known as the 25-3, 20-5-3 rule. First, you spend 20 minutes outside in nature, like at a neighborhood park, three times a week. The next part of the 25-3 rule is 5 hours each month spent in semi-wild nature, like hiking in a state park. Dr. Hopman says when study subjects spent time in wilder settings, they were much happier. They were less stressed in their everyday lives. The next formula, next part of it, is 3 days spent each year off the grid in nature, like camping or renting a cabin in the woods. I love doing this. You'll want a place with spotty cell service, wild animals, tons of stars at night. That type of nature causes your brain to pump out alpha waves, the same ones produced during meditation. Here's the formula again. It's 20-5-3. 20 minutes in a neighborhood park three times a week. 5 hours a month in semi-wild nature. And again, my favorite, 3 days each year spent camping off the grid.
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0: 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So in a moment, I'll share the guiding principles marriage and family therapists say all healthy relationships must have.

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0: important piece from our relationship files. If your relationship has three core values, experts say it is more likely to survive. This comes from licensed marriage and family therapist Jenica Veasley. She says, here are the core values that lead to a lasting bond. Number one is respect. Dr. Veasley defines this as honoring and recognizing your partner for who they are. And we show respect by acknowledging and having consideration for our partner's feelings and especially their needs. Here's the second core value that leads to a healthy relationship, and that would be empathy. This is big. It's deeper than simply having sympathy for your partner and what they're dealing with. It's having the ability to put yourself in their position and say, ah, I get this. And one more core value for a lasting relationship, still with me? Accountability. That means owning up to your mistakes, understanding how your actions affect your partner, and being willing to change your behavior. It's also about showing up and always being dependable. The relationship core values.
1: Intelligence for your life.

0: Right, kid, this just in. I knew a little bit of Swedish when I was an exchange student for like 8 months, but it didn't stick. Now the American Council on the Teaching of Foreign Languages research has found that those who know a second language are fully 50% more employable.
1: Yeah. I mean, just every business that has to do business between two countries needs somebody who can speak quickly between the two languages. You can't hire a translator for every interaction across borders. So knowing multiple languages is very, very useful. And nowadays, all I know that you know how to say in Swedish is don't lean out the window.
0: That's actually German.
1: Okay.
0: I got that on a train.
1: Okay.
0: It was on the window.
1: I know
0: nine Swedish curse words and that's it.
1: The stories I've heard about your year as an exchange student involve the only language I learned from you was don't lean out the window in German, I guess. Point being, we don't have an excuse anymore. You don't need a semester abroad because for all of its good or evils, the internet now makes communicating in multiple languages way, way easier. There are online courses you can take, all of these online videos you can watch in multiple languages. But then beyond that, you can now find people who speak another language and converse with them for an hour or 2 hours a day online in that native language. We have the tools now for us to be able to learn other languages. So do yourself that favor. Invest in yourself.
0: It was amazing watching your daughter when we were in Italy with her use Google Translate to communicate with people. It was crazy.
1: It's very funny.

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0: You know me, I love the goal-setting intelligence, and here's some more that you're going to love. Don't just set a goal. Make it part of your identity, and you will be more likely to achieve it. Now, this is according to a study in the journal Self and Identity. So if your goal is to eat healthier, for example, call yourself a pescatarian. That's somebody who eats a vegetarian diet plus fish. And if you want to exercise more, call yourself a runner. The experts even recommend adding your new identity to your Instagram bio section so you keep your new label top of mind. Just make sure your new identity is specific. So gym goer, that's not going to work. It's not as effective as spin class goer. Get it?
1: Intelligence for your life.

All right, raise your hand if you're like me. You are frequently, if not often, an impatient person. Impatience. The University of Texas looked into this. The scientists say it's caused by our need for closure. We want the ability to tick something off of our to-do list or to shut a chapter on something. And in a study, participants' feelings of impatience got more intense the closer they got to completing a task, which also made them work harder. But nobody likes to feel impatient, so here's how to control the feeling, and I'll work on this myself. The researchers say you just focus on the progress you've made instead of how close you are to the finish line. Even at the grocery store, when you're in a long line at the cash register, look at your cart and know that you've done the bulk of the task. This will help you feel less antsy and impatient. There you go.

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0: 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John Tesh Radio Show, intelligence for your life. And yes, your dating profile picture may be from 10 years and 20 pounds ago, but at least you're human. Tinder users can now get a verified badge proving they're human if they let one of world's orbs scan their eyeballs. That is the biometric verification company, World's Orbs, co-founded by the guy who started OpenAI, Sam Altman. And World's Orbs has already verified 18 million people.
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0: 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We have the answer from the experts next.

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0: Alrighty, we now know there is a best way to arrange your work schedule. What is the best way? What do you think? Easing into the week by keeping your Monday workload light so you don't dread Mondays so much? Or working harder earlier in the week so your Fridays are just a cakewalk and relaxing? Well, experts say if your goal is to boost your productivity and your mental health, aim for the Freedom Friday plan. This is according to leadership expert Stephanie Mehta. She says too many workers get lured into thinking it's better to take it easy on Mondays and save their energy for later in the week. But recent studies from Harvard, don't miss this, suggest that that mindset will likely backfire because people who take it easy on Mondays, they experience far more stress later on in the work week as work piles up and time runs out. And that creates a higher risk for burnout for yourself and others compared to if you just buckled down and worked hard right from the get-go on Monday. Meanwhile, researchers found that when workers know they can take it easy on Fridays, as long as they get their work done, it gives people an incentive to work harder every day. It's why a growing number of employers are offering so-called Freedom Fridays to their staff, because front-loading your work week with the hard stuff is proven to make everyone more productive and less stressed than taking it easy on Mondays and then facing the time crunch on Fridays.
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0: All right, here and now, I'm going to give you a quick look at the ultimate immune system diet. Researchers from UCLA's Center for Human Nutrition recently came up with some guidelines. First, we want you to eat at least 2 plant-based meals a day with as many different fresh fruits and vegetables as possible. Researchers say fresh produce contains prebiotics, which feed the good bacteria in your gut. They also play a role in activating the T cells that are like first responders in your immune system. I'm always talking about those. They're among the first in line, those T cells, to attack invading infections. Also, add your favorite protein to meals, but you got to skip processed and or packaged foods. So think grilled chicken instead of chicken nuggets, a fish fillet instead of fish sticks, and grass-fed beef instead of hot dogs. It's because processed foods tend to contain preservatives that kill the good bacteria in your gut and weaken your body's immune response.
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0: Let's talk for a moment about daily prayer and medicine. Daily prayer can be medicine. It makes you nearly 50% more likely to still be alive 6 years from now. This is from the University of Miami study published in 2023. They followed nearly 2,000 people with chronic illness. What makes this wild is that researchers controlled for exercise, smoking, depression, even social support. The prayer effect held on its own.
1: Look, there are a lot of reasons why this works, but there's a reason why prayer and meditation are one of our five key habits that we talk about on the coaching call all the time. It's for reasons like this, that you are all cause mortality. You are better off if you pray. Now, one thing, it means that you are taking time to be quiet every day. Yep. And we know that that works. Yep. We know that being quiet and that not being stimulated constantly is actually really good for you. And it's really good for your brain to have those moments. But if you are praying, it probably means you're a part of a faith group, and being a part of any kind of group are centered around faith and regular meetings is actually proven that to help you live longer, right? That gives you a sense of purpose. It gives you a sense of community that makes you live longer. So prayer correlates on both of those things. You're getting quiet and you're probably part of a community.
0: Yeah, beautiful.

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1: Good piece from our Pet Intelligence Files. Did you know your dog knows when you're fighting with your spouse, even if you didn't have a fight in front of them? According to the University of Milan, who studied this, your dog is sensitive to your tone of voice, your posture, even the way you walk and open doors. Your dog can tell when your mood is off. That's why some dogs get sick to their stomachs when their owners are fighting, or they go hide under the bed.
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3: They say the holy water's watered down, and this town's lost its faith. Our colors will fade eventually, so if our time is running out, day after day, we'll make the mundane a masterpiece. Oh my, my, oh my, my love, I take one look at you, you're taking me out.

If you have something to say about your relationship, our experts say be careful posting about it on social media. The warning comes from a Carnegie Mellon University study. For their research, participants were asked to scroll through several Facebook pages. Some pages only shared random news articles and comments about the weather, while other pages contained posts about private relationship drama. And then participants were asked to imagine how they'd feel dating the people who had created each page. The result, generally speaking, the more somebody blabbed about their relationship on Facebook, the less likely it was for participants to say they'd want to be in a relationship with them. The researchers say when you talk about your relationship on social media, it sends the message that nothing your partner says or does will be private. That is going to erode trust in your relationship. This is why researchers recommend following this rule on social media. Before posting anything about your relationship, you have to ask yourself, would I be comfortable saying this to my partner and 100 people I see in my day-to-day life? If the answer is no, then don't post it. I agree.

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1: 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Q99, today's hits, yesterday's favorites. It's Intelligence for Your Life here on the John Tesh Program. And how can you gain respect at work? Display your willpower. This is according to new research in the Journal of Personality and Social Psychology. It found that people with high measures of self-control were seen as more powerful and were more respected. So how could you show your willpower? Just behave in ways that align with your goals, whether that means doing a lunchtime workout, meal prepping each day in advance, or chit-chatting with your coworkers about training for a 10K, or learning a new instrument or a new language. All of these things show self-control. It turns out people who set and reach their goals and act in accordance with their values are always thought of more highly.
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1: 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I'll share the surprising details and the science behind sharing a bed next.

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0: So even if your partner snores and steals the blankets, it turns out sharing the same bed could give you a much better night's sleep. Listen to this. University of Arizona psychiatrist Dr. Brandon Fuentes found that couples sleeping in the same bed, they drifted off faster, slept longer, and experienced less insomnia and fatigue compared to those sleeping alone. And that's true whether couples cuddled together while sleeping or were on opposite sides of the bed. For this study, the researchers recruited 1,000 adults, and those who slept with a partner were less likely to be anxious, stressed, or even depressed, and much more satisfied with their life and relationships. But the benefits of co-sleeping only occur if you share the bed with another adult, because adults in the same bed, they tend to synchronize their sleep cycles and their nighttime movements. Parents sharing a bed with their kids, they tended to be severely underslept. Dr. Fuentes believes it's because during sleep, the brain remains highly aware of anyone nearby. If that person is another adult, it provides a sense of security and of support, making it easier to fall asleep and relax and stay asleep. But co-sleeping with a child, it triggers your brain's protective mechanism, right? Which increases stress. That keeps the brain vigilant and ultimately disrupts sleep.
2: Intelligence for your life.
0: And coming up on any given day, how much are you tracking yourself, from your steps, walk, to the likes on your Instagram post? I'll explain in a moment why economist Michael Donlan says we all need a numbers detox, because he says all those numbers are taking over our lives and raising our risk for some serious health problems. We'll prove it next.

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Sorry, my intelligent friends. You think you might be in need of a numbers detox? I sure am. It's a move recommended by economist Michael Dolan, author of More Numbers Every Day, How Figures Are Taking Over Our Lives and Why It's Time to Set Ourselves Free. Dolan says, we're counting everything from how many steps we're taking to how many times our hearts beat to how many minutes we're asleep to our followers on Instagram. But research shows that our growing obsession with personal data, it's burning us out. There's even a condition called Fitbit fatigue, which refers to the burnout people feel trying to manage all of their data. Plus, research from Duke has found that whenever we compare our numbers to those of others, it ramps up the stress and potential burnout even more. This is why Dolan recommends taking an occasional, quote, numbers detox, where you completely avoid all tracking for a day or two. I like this. The research is clear. The less quantifying and comparing we do, the happier and more satisfied we're going to feel overall. Here's Dolan's book again. It's a long title, but it's a good one. More Numbers Every Day, How Figures Are Taking Over Our Lives, and Why It's Time to Set Ourselves Free. So-

0: So, Gib, I think this is a sign of the times, because we know that a lot of folks are being fired right now. A lot of it has to do with AI and just the economy in general. So 25% of Uber and Lyft drivers in the United States are now over 50 years old.
1: Yeah, I mean, I think you have two things going on there. One is, to your point, you have people who have worked a job, haven't looked for new jobs in a long time, who are finding themselves unemployed or underemployed. So they have this extra time and they want to monetize it. And it is a great way to do that. But I also think you're going to get people who are towards the end of their career. They don't have to invest as much time, and they just want a social outlet, a place where they can connect with other people. And Uber and Lyft gets them into touch with younger people on a consistent basis. So there's a good side to it, as well as probably a sad side to it. Yeah.

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2: 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Today's hits, yesterday's favorites, and our all-new high-low cash jackpot game. We got off to a fun start yesterday. Listeners have really kind of narrowed in on it a little bit. Will we get a cash winner today? We'll find out. First play time is at 7:20 this morning. Also, all this week with our Brain Buster, we're giving away passes for Party in Elmwood. Great concert series in downtown Roanoke on Thursday nights. Starts tomorrow night with the band The Kings. And our afternoon buddy Danny Myers on Q99 all week long. He's giving away tickets for an upcoming Roanoke Symphony Orchestra performance at the Salem Civic Center. Nashville meets the symphony.
3: All right, we got showers in the forecast again today with high temperatures up around 80 degrees. Showers moving out, partly cloudy tomorrow again, highs around 80. Currently, 69 degrees at Q99.
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0: Well, hello, and thanks for listening to Q99, today's hits, yesterday's favorites on WSLQ. Roanoke, Lynchburg, in the New River Valley, it is 6:03. I'm Dick Daniels.
1: Good morning, I'm David Page, and I've got news for you. Two men are being treated for non-life-threatening gunshot wounds. A shooting last night in Northwest Roanoke. Police say the shooting happened outside of a gas station on Cove Road. The investigation ongoing. Man has been sentenced to 20 years in prison in connection with the 2024 shooting death of a Roanoke teenager at Myrtle Beach. Gary Abraham pleaded guilty to voluntary manslaughter in the death of 16-year-old Jacoby Taylor, who was visiting with his AAU basketball team when he was shot. Authorities confirming one person has died, 9 others still unaccounted for after a chemical tank imploded at a pulp and paper mill in Washington State. 9 others were injured. Officials have lifted evacuation orders for the final 16,000 folks near a damaged chemical tank in Garden Grove, California. Officials had said earlier that the risk of the catastrophic explosion had passed. Health officials have assured folks that there is no contamination of fumes that have been released. President Trump wrapping up a 3-hour visit to Walter Reed Medical Center yesterday for what the White House describes as a preventative medical and dental exam. The 79-year-old Trump tweeting, quote, "Everything checked out perfectly," close quote. And finally, off we go to Southern California in our final story. I've posted this video on the Q99 Facebook page. A man out taking video of sharks off the coast of California ended up capturing footage inside a great white shark's mouth when it chomped down on his camera.
0: Oh, my.
1: So Carlos Ghana was out on his kayak with multiple cameras and a drone to take footage of sharks in the area. One of the great whites approached one of his cameras and took a bite. He said, quote, "I've been around them a lot.
0: Whoa.
1: They don't normally come at you like that, bro. They're sharks." Do we see movies? Have we seen what they do on the Discovery Channel in August? They're sharks. He's treating them like they're puppies. Oh, they don't normally come out. Really? Well, anyways, it's quite the video.
0: Whoa.
1: And you can check it out.
0: Look
1: on
0: in
1: the
0: there.
1: Q99 Facebook page.
0: And he's out there on a kayak.
1: Yeah, on a kayak. Shark swimming. Okay. And this is a great white. I mean, these little baby sharks. These are big sharks.
0: Yeah.
1: You do you, boo.
0: Just like in the movies, you're going to need a bigger boat.
1: You're going to a bigger kayak. Q99 weather. All right, we do have a chance of some showers continuing today with high temperatures up around 80 degrees, 60s in the overnight hours. Tomorrow, partly cloudy skies. Again, the highs, low 80s. Currently, 69 in Roanoke, 70 in Lynchburg, 67 New River Valley. Breaking news, weather, traffic, anytime it happens on Q99.
0: How does this guy get any insurance coverage? I mean, I can't
1: he
0: get over the...
1: probably doesn't, I guess.
0: The kayak.
1: Yeah, kayak. You know, and
0: the shark does a bump, you're in the water and lunch.
1: Right, and you are dinner, all of the above. It's crazy.
0: Wow.
1: Crazy.
0: Q99 traffic. I don't see any problems right now. Let us know if you see something. It is 6:06. Your morning buddies here, Dick and Dave on Q99. Today's hits and yesterday's favorites.

0: Okay, good morning. This is Dick and Dave on Q99. Today's hits, yesterday's favorites. It's Wednesday morning, the 27th day of May. And who has trouble figuring out what day it is on four-day work weeks?
1: Right.
0: Just while that song was on, I told Dave, I said, please remind me to do a recipe reveal for Feed Dave Thursday because it's Wednesday, but it feels like a Tuesday, and I think I'm going to forget.
1: I'm happy that it's Wednesday already, but
0: yes. Right.
1: It comes with some, you got some potholes there. You got to make sure you take care of those.
0: Q99, high-low cash jackpot game.
1: Yes.
0: Began yesterday. We play every hour, 7:20 through 2:20 on weekdays. And yesterday, great job of guessing. And we have a nice, tight-ish window already. And this is what I can tell you. We're not allowed to give you previous guesses.
1: Right.
0: Or give you a real window, but we can tell you that the current jackpot is more than $1,000.
1: More than $1,000 is terrific. So we're off and running. We love this.
0: Color me interested. Read an interesting statistic yesterday. Guys really love professional sports, apparently.
1: Yes.
0: Men were surveyed, and they were asked, do you believe there is professional sports in heaven?
1: Oh, God. I didn't know where this was going.
0: What was the percentage of guys who said yes?
1: Professional
0: there's got to be professional sports in heaven.
1: Well, you're asking for a reason. 60.
0: Boy, you're so good at numbers. 62%.
1: I've never been told that before. I'm good at numbers. My wife would be laughing at you right now. I've never balanced a checkbook. But, wow, is that right?
0: Yeah, nearly two-thirds of men think in heaven we've got some sort of professional sports.
1: Professional sports.
0: Maybe because we watch Field of Dreams so many times.
1: Right. And now, I would believe there's sports in heaven. I don't know about professional sports. Because then if you have professional sports, you'd have agents. I don't know if they're there. No, I'm kidding. And that was another backhanded lawyer joke. That's all that was. That was a backhanded lawyer joke. Come on now.
0: Okay. And now I'm going to play a song. Get Dave out of this. Q99.
1: Please.

0: $9.99, Dick and Dave's three things you need to know. Number one.
1: All right, so reminder, Memorial Day weekend marked the beginning of what safety advocates call Virginia's 100 deadliest days of summer for teenage drivers. AAA statistics show nearly half of teen driver crashes in Virginia occur over the summer months. This comes after a 16-year-old died in Appomattox County over the weekend after not wearing a safety belt. So remember, slow down, stay off those phones, and eliminate those distractions.
0: Number two.
2: Travelers flying out of Lynchburg will soon have to get up earlier for their flight to Washington, D.C. Beginning in September, the airport's United Airlines flight to D.C. will leave Lynchburg at 6:25 in the morning. That flight currently leaves after 8 a.m. United launched the service from Lynchburg to D.C. in March.
0: Number three.
1: And a passing of the torch in Salem. Kevin Garst retiring after 19 seasons at Salem High School as the boys' basketball coach, being replaced by one of Salem's state championship players from the past, Adam Rutledge, was a starter on the 1999 title team. He takes over as coach. Garst will continue to teach business at Salem High School.
2: Three things you need to know on Q99.
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1: Hey!
0: Mark was the grand prize winner in our Dollywood contest from last week. We called him yesterday, and Mike won Dollywood season passes.
1: Congratulations. Coming up, we have a new entry, quite an entry, into the Guinness Book of World Records. That's next on Q99.

0: Q99. It's Dick and Dave. Today's hits, yesterday's favorites. Q99.
1: All right, off we go to the United Kingdom for this story. And it's good to have dreams, no matter how old and no matter what the dream might be. Let's meet Harry Hessman. He is going in the Guinness Book of World Records. On Saturday, he became the oldest person to wing walk. So we're picturing like one of those old school biplanes, like World War II-y type of plane with the double wing thing.
2: World War II-y.
1: Harry Hessman spent more than 9 minutes atop a plane at a height of over 1,000 feet Saturday at an airfield in the United Kingdom. The oldest person to wing walk. He's 98 years old.
2: Get out!
1: Strapped to the top of an airplane at 98 years old. I had an old grandpa back in the day. We didn't want him to go down the stairs. He got a little too old. Kaka got a little old. And we were like, hey, maybe he need to not go up and down the stairs so much. 98 years old.
2: Wow.
1: He is a British World War II veteran. And he's going in. He said, I've dreamed of doing this since I was a child. To finally live the dream and to be in the Guinness Book of World Records is beyond anything I could ever imagine. He trained for 11 months. Working with a physical trainer to get his body right and good to go.
2: Wow.
1: And his record attempt also raised money for a cancer fund that for his tribute to his wife and his son, both who died after battles with cancer. And this trainer said, Harry is proof that it's never too late to chase a dream. 98 years old. I put the photos and all of it on the Q99 Facebook page. Strapped to the top of a plane and flying in the air. That's amazing. I don't know why, but hey, that's his dream.
2: That's right.
1: And he did it. And good for you at 98 years old. Wow.
2: That is incredible. Look at that. Q99.

0: Q99. Starting your day with a smile and a fresh cup of comedy.
1: Noah Gardenschwartz witnessed a situation.
2: A few weeks ago, I saw a dude absolutely lose his mind in a subway. And to be clear, I'm talking about the sandwich shop, not the underground train, which made it that much more unique. This guy ordered a foot-long turkey club. He's going down the line, saying what he wanted on it. He's just like, I'll have some lettuce, some black olives, some pickles, some onions, more onions, more onions, more onions. And on the fourth more onions, the kid behind the counter finally goes, sir, at a certain point, I need to charge you for all the extra onions. And the dude just goes, then I don't want it. Onions are cheap. You're not going to give me unlimited onions, then I don't want it. And the kid behind the counter very nonchalantly just goes, okay. Picked up his sandwich, threw it in the trash. And the dude lost his mind. Because what he wanted was an apology or an argument. What he didn't want was the very specific kind of indifference that comes from a teenager earning minimum wage to make sandwiches. So this guy, before he leaves, like, you know what? Actually, I'd like to speak to your manager. Kid said, the manager's not in right now, sir. He said, when will your manager be back? Kid said, 8 a.m. tomorrow morning. And this guy actually said, then I'll be back at 8 a.m. tomorrow morning to talk to your manager. And that's when I finally took out my cell phone and set my alarm for 7:30 in the morning. There's no way I want him to see how this ended. And I'm invested. I need closure.
1: Noah Gardenschwartz on Q99. Today's hits, yesterday's favorites. Good morning.

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1: This is special. A senior living center in Boise, Idaho is turning ordinary bike rides into unforgettable moments for their residents thanks to a special passenger bike that's helping seniors feel the wind in their hair again. It's called the Table Rock Senior Living Center, and residents are soaking up sunny days along the Boise River Greenway aboard what they call the Blessing Bike. It's a three-wheeled passenger bicycle that has two front wheels and a comfortable seat, and then one wheel in the back with a traditional bike seat, and the senior citizens sit up in the front seat, and the person riding the bike is back on the traditional seat and doing the pedaling and everything. And it was designed for people who can no longer ride on their own.
2: Oh, wow.
1: And the person that does most of the cycling for the elder folks is the center's executive director. And there's a 90-year-old woman sitting in this thing, and she says, it just brings back great memories. I loved riding a bike when I was younger, but I can't do it anymore. They call it the Blessing Bike.
2: Wow.
1: And you can see it on the Q99 Facebook page.
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11: Temperatures today up around 80 degrees. Continuing chance, some showers and storms tomorrow. Partly cloudy. Low 80s, the forecast high. Currently, it's 68 at Q99.
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0: Today's hits, yesterday's favorites, Q99. We are WSLQ, Roanoke, Lynchburg, in the New River Valley high-low cash jackpot. In about 20 minutes, it is 7:02. I'm Dick Daniels.
1: Good morning, I'm David Page. Got news for you. Man sentenced to 20 years in connection with the 2024 shooting death of a Roanoke teenager at Myrtle Beach. Gary Abraham pleading guilty to voluntary manslaughter in the death of 16-year-old Jacoby Taylor, who was visiting with his AAU basketball team when he was shot. Two men are being treated for non-life-threatening gunshot wounds. A shooting last night, Northwest Roanoke. Police say the shooting happened outside of a gas station on Cove Road. Investigation ongoing. The battle over data centers is heating up. Dozens in Botetourt County last night packing a board of supervisors meeting to protest the planned Google data center. Concerns about water use. Several attendees say they plan future organizing meetings to continue opposing the project. Meanwhile, Franklin County folks pushing to supervisors to require a public vote before any data center can be built in the county. Citizens Group has drafted an ordinance that would require any facility to go through a mandatory referendum. Right now, data centers are permitted without a public hearing or a supervisor vote. Today, let's not forget, as we enter the summer season and the vacation season, sunscreen day today.
0: Oh.
1: I would say today, you know, obviously around here, cloudy and some rain, but check the, what's it called, the expiration date. I'll go into a drawer and look at an expiration date on sunscreen and go, oh, 2018, okay, maybe this is lost is effectiveness. So you might want to check that today, sunscreen day. And finally, off we go to the world of jurisprudence. And once in a while, it's nice to check in on the American legal system. See what's going on out there in the legal world. We have a Florida man that is suing Carnival Cruise Line, claiming he got second-degree burns on his feet while walking barefoot on the cruise ship deck.
0: Hmm. Interesting.
1: Yep. He said he did not anticipate the deck surface to be so hot, reaching temperatures capable of burns within just a short time. The lawsuit accuses the cruise line of failing to provide warnings about the hot deck, posting signs or notices about the hot deck, monitoring deck temperatures, requiring shoes, and replacing deck material with a safer option. They say it was a life-changing injury, and it required medical treatment, and he's looking for $5
0: million
1: in compensation for the burns on his feet. Carnival has not commented publicly, but the Cleveland Clinic defines a second-degree burn as the most common type of burn, mild, which can lead to shiny skin, pain, and skin discoloration.
0: So he wants $5 million for a mild.
1: The Cleveland Clinic describes it as a mild type of burn. Mm. So we'll see. But this is one of those things that leads to those goofy signs that you see and warning labels and things. Because you go, who would do, you know, like no diving into the hot tub. Who would do that? Well, somebody tried and probably
0: that's why,
1: tried that, and that's why these signs come up.
0: Exactly.
1: 299 weather. All right, high temperatures today up around 80 degrees. Got a continuing chance some showers and storms this morning. Overnight lows tonight down in the 60s, back into the low 80s for highs on Thursday with partly cloudy skies. Currently, 68 in Roanoke, 70 in Lynchburg, 67 in the New River Valley. Breaking news, weather, traffic, anytime it happens on Q99.
0: Q99 traffic, I don't see any accidents right now. Please let us know if you see something on your drive. 7:06, let's play the Q99 high-low cash jackpot game in about 15 minutes.

0: MJ on the Q99 playlist. Today's hits, yesterday's favorites. I'm Dick Daniels. There's David Page.
1: Good morning.
0: Your morning buddies. Danny Myers on in afternoons on Q99. And all week long, Danny has tickets for the Roanoke Symphony Orchestra's performance of Nashville Meets the Symphony.
1: Right.
0: Should be very cool. June 12th at the Salem Civic Center. Straight ahead, we got the Q99 yes. High-Low Cash Jackpot game. But right now, I have a question for you.
1: Go.
0: Do you have a silly house rule at your house that you take very, very seriously? Anyone? Silly house rule that's unbreakable. And I'll give you an example.
1: Oh, yeah. What's an example?
0: At my house, if the dog has chosen you and sits on your lap, you are released of all responsibilities, and your partner must get you whatever you want or need while the dog is on your lap.
1: Well, that's not a silly rule. That's hard fact. That's not silly. That's life. That the dog is on your lap. You're done. You need your coffee reheated? I ain't doing that. You're doing that for me. You know what I'm saying? I get it.
0: I need another glass of Pinot Grigio.
1: Right, whatever it is.
0: Got it. It's like king for a day, although it usually only lasts about 30 minutes or so.
1: It only lasts for minutes. But yeah, but absolutely.
0: We are not disturbing this dog.
1: No, you win that. No doubt about it. I like it.
0: You got a fun house rule you'd like to share with us that you take seriously? Call us or text us. Our text number is 81944, or use that talk back button. It's a little microphone icon on the Q99 app.

0: 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Q99 High Low Jackpot Game.
1: Hey, we had some really good guesses yesterday. Will we get a winner? The High Low Cash Jackpot today? Well, let's see if we get closer.
2: Here we go. We're looking for the 19th caller in right now. 540-389-0099. 19th caller in, make your guess. And the High Low Jackpot will let you know if that guess too high, that guess too low, or on the money, and you take home the cash. Got to get it down to the penny.
1: Okay, let's go.
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0: Good morning. It's Q99's high-low cash jackpot game, and you are the 19th caller.
1: Thank you.
2: Yay. What's your name?
1: Patty.
2: Patty. Where are you calling from, Patty?
1: Forrest.
2: In Forrest. Good luck. Here we go.
0: Let's hear your guess. How much money is in the current Q99 high-low cash jackpot?
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0: $1,077.24.
1: Yes.
0: Patty, that guess is too low.
1: Oh, great.
2: Okay.
0: But very helpful there. Nice job, Patty.
1: Thank you. Bye-bye.
2: Bye-bye.
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2: Forecast, especially early today. Temperatures later in the day up around 80 degrees. Low 80s, the forecast high with partly cloudy skies for Thursday. 69 and clouds right now at Q99.
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0: Just buy a plane ticket.
1: Wait, what now?
0: All right, we got a woman in Germany. This is Q99's No Way News. Wanted to visit her boyfriend who lives well away from where she lives. Long distance love affair. And she was looking at airline tickets and they were just too expensive. So she came up with an idea. She decided that she would mail herself to her boyfriend's house inside a large cardboard box.
2: Wow.
1: No way.
0: She hired a private courier.
1: Wow.
0: To pick up the fragile equipment from her apartment. And it said, you know, just like a Christmas story, fragile.
1: Yeah.
0: Must be Italian.
1: Must be.
0: But the plan failed when the courier showed up and noticed that the box was shifting, became worried about a potential animal smuggling operation.
1: Oh, yeah, okay.
0: Called the authorities. The authorities opened it up, and she's like, oh, hey, I was just wanted to mail myself.
1: I get a second job, earn more money, and then you can fly and go see your boyfriend. Okay, this is what we can do. Wow.
0: Oi. Q99, good morning.

0: 99. Earlier this morning, we were talking about silly house rules that you have in your household that you guys take very seriously. And Robin in Blacksburg sent this in. The I cut or break and you choose rule. I think I did that when my kids were toddlers. Robin says, we've been together 39 years, married for 36. If something has to be divided equally between us, for example, a chocolate bar, then one person divides it, the other person chooses which side they want. Simple, effective, and keeps the divider totally honest.
1: Oh, wow.
0: Yeah, that's what we did when my kids were little.
1: Okay.
0: Maggie would cut a half of a sandwich, for example.
1: Okay, right.
0: John William gets to pick which side he wants to make sure the person that's doing the cutting or the breaking
1: is doing it evenly.
0: Yes.
1: Right, because you do it uneven, you're going to end up with the less than. Oh, that's an interesting. I've never heard that. That's very interesting.
0: I cut, you choose rule. Q99, today's hits, yesterday's favorites.

0: Q99, what is your interesting house rule that you never break?
1: So my husband is sitting beside me, but he won't say it. But he has a rule in the house that anything that's in the refrigerator that you're holding in there and it stays more than 3 days, it's his. That's it. So if you put anything in there, 3 days, he eats it.
0: Wow. How does everybody else feel about that in the household?
1: Not much to say. They either eat it real quick or it's gone. Because on the third day, okay, he eats it.
2: Man's home is his castle. There you go. Thank you.
0: Q99, you can reach us at 389-0099 or text 81944. Got a text from Jamie in Vinton. He says, it's my birthday today.
2: Hey,
0: can you play me some Huey Lewis? Sure, Jamie.

0: Dick and Dave's Feel Good on the 50s on Q99. I love it.
1: Oh, this is pretty amazing. Nearly a century of love, motherhood, and family history was captured in a single photograph when six generations of women gathered together to welcome the newest member of their family. And at the heart of the image is 98-year-old Cordelia Mae Hawkins, who recently met her seven-week-old great-great-great-granddaughter, Xavia, for the very first time. Wow. And then all of them were in a picture.
2: Oh, my.
1: The touching photo also includes Xavia's mother, grandmother, great-grandmother, and great-great-grandmother, creating a rare six-generation portrait that spans nearly 100 years of life. And they traveled from Ohio, South Carolina, and Kentucky to make the special moment happen. Wow. And if you'd like to see that picture, we have it for you on the Q99 Facebook page. From a seven-week-old baby girl to the 98-year-old great-great-great-grandmother.
2: Right. Get all them greats in there. Wow.
1: Q99.
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10: Temperatures later today up around 80 degrees. Chance of showers, especially early in the day. Daytime highs tomorrow back into the low 80s. Currently, 69 at Q99.
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4: All right, prize for the Brain Buster winner. 4-pack of tickets for the Party in Elmwood concert series that gets underway with the Kings this Thursday night. 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Okay?
3: Yeah.
4: All right, so good luck with that.
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4: Terrific.
3: Check out the schedule at downtownroanoke.org. Right now, about a quarter of men have this in common. Have what in common? Ring us up with your answer, please.

0: Q99, your home for the high-low cash jackpot game. We have another playtime in less than 20 minutes. Brainbuster, no winner yet. Right now, about a quarter of men have this in common. What is it? Please call us with your guess. WSLQ, Roanoke, Lynchburg, and the New River Valley. It's 8:02. I'm Dick Daniels.
1: Good morning. I'm David Page, and I've got news for you. A man sentenced to 20 years behind bars in connection with the 2024 shooting death of a Roanoke teenager at Myrtle Beach. Gary Abraham pleading guilty to voluntary manslaughter in the death of 16-year-old Jacoby Taylor, who was visiting with an AAU basketball team when he was shot. Two men being treated for non-life-threatening gunshot wounds. A shooting last night, Northwest Roanoke. Police say the shooting happened outside of a gas station on Cove Road. Investigation ongoing. Authorities have confirmed one person dead, nine others unaccounted for after a chemical tank imploded at a paper mill in Washington State, nine others injured. Officials have lifted those evacuation orders for the final 16,000 folks near a damaged chemical tank in Garden Grove, California. Officials had said earlier the risk of an explosion had largely passed. Health officials have assured folks that there was no contamination of the fumes released. President Trump wrapping up a three-hour visit to Walter Reed Medical Center yesterday. White House describes it as a preventative medical and dental exam. 79-year-old Trump said, quote, everything checked out perfectly, close quote. And finally, off we go to the world of prices and inflation and the cost of things. So we have a viral moment going on. We have a woman going through her mother's old belongings. And she found something that caught her eye, and she posted it on X, and it's gone viral with millions of views and comments. The woman going through her mother's old belongings found a grocery receipt from 2006. 79 items on the receipt, and the price was $161. So the woman went out with that receipt and went through and started looking at the items that her mom had purchased and what it would cost today. That receipt of 79 items and $161 in today's money would run over $400.
0: Wow.
1: Over $400 for the same 79 items. There was cereal that was, she bought it for $1.86 in 2006 that was now $5 for the same box of cereals. Potato chips that were $2 were now $4 and so on and so forth. And it's since, that's 20 years ago.
0: 20 years.
1: 20 years from $161 to over $400. It's just quite a little experiment there.
0: Eye-opening.
1: Wow, it is eye-opening, no doubt. Q99 weather. All right, we got some showers that are moving out today with temperatures getting up around 80 degrees. Overnight lows tonight down in the 60s. Partly cloudy, highs low 80s for Thursday. Currently 69 Roanoke, 70 in Lynchburg, 67 in the New River Valley. Breaking news, weather, traffic, when it happens on Q99.
0: Q99 traffic, looks like we have an accident. 81 southbound in Roanoke County. Mile marker 134.2. South right lane is closed. Vehicle fire, 81 South, mile marker 134.2. The Brainbuster today, right now, this very minute, about a quarter of men have this in common. Have what in common? 540-389-0099. You can eliminate these guesses.
2: Is it facial hair? Is it the same type of vehicle?
3: Is it balding?
0: Losing their hair is not it. Thank you.
3: Is it to have cold beer in the refrigerator?
0: Nope, thank you. Right. Let's go over to that house. Right now, a quarter of men have this in common. Okay. What is it? It has something to do with some clothing.
1: Oh, okay.
0: Okay. And I want to mention that you can still play and win at the Brainbuster and still be eligible to play the high-low cash jackpot game.
1: Good deal.
0: Which is just a few minutes away. On Q99, today's hits, yesterday's favorites. Call us with that Brainbuster answer, please.

0: The Q99 Brain Buster today. It's about guys. Right now, about a quarter of men have this in common. What? Said it has something to do with some clothing.
1: Holes in their underwear?
0: Holes in their underwear. Oh. That's the correct answer.
1: That is great.
2: Hey, you got it. Congratulations.
1: Thanks.
2: I think we're not going to check with you whether you got holy underwear. We're not going to check in with you. But what's your name?
1: This is David from Salem.
2: David, congratulations for you. We got the 4-pack of tickets for the Party in Elmwood concert series. Opening night is this Thursday night with the Kings. Congratulations. And these are good for any of the shows. Congratulations, David.
1: Hey, thanks so much.
0: 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DowntownRoanoke.org for Party in Elmwood info.

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1: On vacation with Joe List.
2: Last year I went to Aruba. I was trying to relax a little bit, so I went down to Aruba. I thought that would be relaxing. But I booked the early flight for my vacation. You ever book the early flight for your vacation? Then you get there before your hotel room is ready? That's not relaxing. I got there at noon. I'm like, I'd like to check in. They're like, you can check in, but your room is not ready yet. I was like, so I can not check in? She's like, no, you can check in. You just can't have a room. I think we have different understandings of what checking in means. Without a room, I'm just checking in with you personally. I don't really care about you. No offense. I don't want to get in a big fight, though, because I was trying to relax. I was like, you know what? Don't even worry about it. I'll just go take a nice, relaxing walk on the beach in my jeans and North Face jacket. Because I flew to Aruba from New York City in February. Is there a more psychotic look than walking up a white sandy beach dragging luggage behind you?
1: 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Next chance at the high-low cash jackpot after Fergie.

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1: Here we go. We need the 19th caller in. Caller 19 at 540-389-0099. Make your guess at what is in our Q99 High Low Cash Jackpot. If you're too high, we'll let you know. Too low, we'll let you know. If you're right on the money,
2: yeah,
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0: 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Play on Q99. We're going to do over an hour commercial free straight ahead. And we have Lisa from Salem who will make a guess at the Q99 high-low cash jackpot game next.
1: All right, high temperatures today. We'll get those into the low 80s with a chance of showers and storms early. Those will be moving out tomorrow. Partly cloudy, highs again, low 80s. Currently, clouds and 71 at Q99.
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eventually. 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

0: Q99, today's hits, yesterday's favorites. 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
1: I

0: 299. How much money do you think's in our jackpot? High, low, cash jackpot.
1: Yes.
0: Somebody's going to get to make a guess. Coming up.
1: Coming up.
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0: 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Let's play Q99 High-Low Jackpot Game.
1: All right, a jackpot is awaiting you. We need the 19th caller in. 540-389-0099. 19th caller in. Make your guess in the Q99 High-Low Jackpot. We'll let you know if you got the guess too high or too low, or if you're on the number to the penny, you win the jackpot. Good luck.
2: We can't tell you how much money's in there, but in my opinion, it's a lot.
1: It's a lot of money. 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

0: Q99, hello. This is the high-low cash jackpot game, and you are the 19th caller.
1: Oh, that's interesting, because I was the caller last hour.
0: Wow.
2: Okay. Lisa?
1: I've never gotten through twice in a row. Well, yeah?
2: That just happened for you, Lisa. All right.
0: But let's let's use this as a learning moment.
2: Yes, absolutely.
0: You can try every single hour, and if you get through, you get to guess again.
1: Yep.
2: All right, Lisa, so you get to guess again. What is your guess in the Q99 high-low jackpot?
1: I'm going to guess
0: 1,088.23. Correct?
1: Yes.
0: All right. Lisa, that guess is too high.
1: Oh, okay.
2: Okay. Another helpful guess from Lisa. All right.
1: All right. I'll try again next hour.
2: You try again next hour. You might work. Good luck.
1: Okay, thank you.
2: You're welcome.
0: Next playtime, 10:20. 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
0: Hefty slider bag. Seal it with a slide. One more time now, y'all. Come on.
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9: Northbound in Roanoke County, mile marker 134.2, north right lane and shoulder are blocked. 81 north, mile marker 134.2.

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1: All right, high temperatures today get up into the low 80s with partly cloudy skies. Tomorrow, partly cloudy again, low 80s, the forecast high. Currently, 73 at Q99.
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1: Yes.
0: Good luck trying to win the money. Looking forward to a big event this weekend in Virginia's Blue Ridge. 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
1: All right, we'll take the 19th caller, 540-3890-099, 540-3890-099 for your chance to take a guess at the Q99 High-Low Jackpot. 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

0: Q99. Good morning. You're calling 19.
1: Oh, great. Thank you.
0: How you doing?
1: I'm doing great.
0: Who am I speaking with, please?
1: This is Deborah.
0: Hey, Deborah, where are you calling from?
1: Buena Vista.
0: Deborah in Buena Vista, are you ready to take a guess at Q99's high-low cash jackpot?
1: Yes, I am.
0: Deborah, what do you think is in that jackpot?
1: $1,084.16.
0: Your guess is $1,084.16, right?
1: Correct.
0: Too high.
1: Okay, we'll try again.
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1: Okay, I got it. 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

Future 99, today's hits, yesterday's favorites. Big shout out, congratulations to our Dollywood season passes winner, Mike Dangerfield from Christiansburg. Way to go, Mike. Enjoy Dollywood this summer. Here's Donna Lewis.

0: 299, today's hits, yesterday's favorites. Some news here. Travelers flying out of Lynchburg will soon have to get up earlier for their flight to Washington, D.C. Beginning in September, the airport's United Airlines flight to D.C. will leave Lynchburg at 6:25 a.m. That flight currently leaves after 8. United launched the service from Lynchburg to D.C. in March.
1: 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Afternoons with Danny Myers. 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
0: By the way, that weather for today, showers, thunderstorms, possibility, and we're going to be up near in the low 80s this afternoon. Hey, it's time to play Q99's High-Low Cash Jackpot Game. You want to take a guess? Be the 19th caller, 540-389-0099, 540-389-0099. 19th caller, you get a guess.
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0: Q99, you are the 19th caller. You're the right one. Who's this?
1: My name is Letitia.
0: Letitia, how are you?
1: I'm doing well. How are you?
0: Doing fine, Letitia. Hey, where are you calling in and listening in today?
1: Lynchburg, Virginia.
0: Letitia in Lynchburg. You ready to take that guess?
1: I'm going to try my best.
0: Lay it on me.
1: 1,081.10.
0: $1,081.10 is too low.
1: Oh, okay. All right, worth a try.
0: Hey, Letitia, keep trying. Thanks for calling in.
1: Have a good one. Bye-bye.
0: And indeed, keep listening. We got a cheat sheet at Q99FM.com for you to download. 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

Q99, today's hits, yesterday's favorites. Got about a 60% chance of storms today, high of 84. 30% chance tonight, 67, and sunny tomorrow with a high of 83.

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Well, we got about a 60% chance of showers and thunderstorms this afternoon, a high of 84, 30% tonight, 67, sunny tomorrow, low to mid 80s.

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0: 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Hello to caller 19.
1: Awesome.
0: Yeah. Who's calling?
1: This is Sandra, and I'm in Roanoke right now.
0: All right. Sandra in Roanoke, have you been following along with the guesses?
1: Yes, sir. I sure have.
0: All right. Let's hear it. What is your amount in the High Low Cash Jackpot?
1: I'm going to say $1,082.01.
0: $1,082.01.
1: Yes.
0: Sandra, that guess is too low.
1: Oh, dang.
0: All right. Good luck. You can try again next hour.
1: Yes, sir. Thank you.
0: Bye.
1: Bye.
0: Next opportunity, 120 in less than an hour on Q99's High Low Cash Jackpot Game. Q99 traffic. Hey, there's an accident in Montgomery County near Radford, 81 northbound, mile marker 106. An accident has the north left lane and right lane closed. 81 northbound at mile marker 106.

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1: Here we go. 19th caller gets to guess at the cash jackpot. 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

0: Q99's high-low cash jackpot game. Hello to the 19th caller.
1: Oh, you got to be kidding me.
0: Yeah, you get to do it this time. Who is this?
1: This is Tracy Thompson of Gretna.
0: Tracy in Gretna, how you doing today?
1: Doing great, doing great.
0: Let's see if we can win you some money right now, okay?
1: Okay.
0: How much money do you think is in the Q99 high-low cash jackpot?
1: I'm going to say $1,083.74.
0: Okay. $1,083.74.
1: Yes.
0: Tracy, that guess is too high.
1: Too high. All right. Thank you.
0: All right. Keep working on it. Thank you.
1: Oh, wait. All right. Bye-bye.
0: One more opportunity today in less than an hour at 2:20. You guys are doing a great job with the guesses, getting closer and closer all the time. Get that cheat sheet if you haven't done it yet at Q99FM.com. Help you keep track of all of the guesses. Justin Timberlake on the Q99.

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0: 299, today's hits, yesterday's favorites. Coming up tonight, Carolina League Baseball. It's the Salem Ridge Jacks at home hosting a Hickory. First pitch tonight at 6:35. And the Hill City Howlers at home tonight against Fayetteville. And the first pitch tonight at 6:30.
1: 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Afternoons with Danny Myers. 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

0: like you.
1: 299, today's hits, yesterday's favorites. Weather-wise, we do have a chance of showers and thunderstorms today and tonight, and then the sunshine will make a nice return tomorrow. Low to mid-80s. Weekend right now looking pretty good. Kenny Loggins and Footloose, Q99.

0: 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Let's play Q99 High Low Jackpot Game.
1: Okay. We're getting closer and closer. Figuring out how much money's in this jackpot. And right now, we'll take caller 19. That person will give it a guess. 540-389-0099.

0: Q99, high-low cash jackpot game, and hello to caller number 19. You get to play.
1: All right. Great.
0: All right, I'm excited. Who is this?
1: This is Suzanne.
0: Suzanne, you are calling from where?
1: I'm calling from Rural Retreat.
0: In Rural Retreat. All right, Suzanne, need to hear your guess. How much money is in the current Q99 high-low cash jackpot?
1: I'm going to guess
0: $1,082.77. $1,082.77.
1: Yes.
0: Okay. Suzanne, that guess is too low.
1: All right. Well, I'm glad I got through finally.
0: We are too, Suzanne. And we'll start again tomorrow morning at 7:20, okay?
1: All right. Thank you so much.
0: Q99's high-low cash jackpot game. 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Going to get a winner tomorrow, maybe? We'll find out. 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

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You always think of me as squeaky clean. I do naughty things sometimes, too. Like, sometimes I don't clean up my dog's poop. 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

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Storms tonight, finally clearing out tomorrow. 83 the high, 81.

0: Don't you love a good game show on the radio? Q99, Danny Myers, our new high-low game, where you have to guess how much is in the secret cash jackpot to win it all. It feels very Price is Right. Very excited about it. Are you playing? 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Of course, you can make your own, but we'd like you to use ours. We like to control everything here at Q99. Keep it all in the family, right? On this Nothing to Fear Day, you have nothing to fear today. If you feel the fear and do it anyway, I remember that from some self-help book I read. If you feel fear, that means you're supposed to walk into the fear. You're supposed to walk on those hot coals. That is not in my personality type, but maybe that inspires you. It is also sunscreen day. That's my personality type. Got to slather that on this redheaded face every day. This Wednesday, halfway to Friday already. Oh, and I mentioned the high-low cash jackpot game. Your next chance to play is 7:20 tomorrow morning with Dick and Dave on Q99.
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Q99, today's hits, yesterday's favorites in just a few minutes. Do you have somebody that you looked up to and then they let you down? They shocked you with something they did. Now playing Sheryl Crow, starting out as a backup singer for Michael Jackson.

0: You look up to somebody and then they let you down.
1: Right.
0: Danny Myers, Q99, somebody you held in high esteem, and then ... Who was it for you? You can text me 81944. Just today, for me, it was Bobby Flay. I'm a big fan of the Food Network. Bobby Flay is apparently cheap. This according to Chelsea Handler. What did Bobby Flay do?
2: He's going to love this. This is somebody I don't mind incriminating, okay? So he ordered me food. Like, three of my girlfriends were in the room with me, and they ordered room service. He's like, I'm going to order it. But then they brought me the bill. And I'm what is
1: no.
2: this guy? And then somebody was like, oh yeah, he's really cheap. He's really cheap. And I was like, oh, I hate cheap. If you're penurious, I'm not interested in you. I'm generous and I like people to be generous with their money.
0: Yeah, no doubt. And he is on Food Network with all those Beat Bobby Flay shows 23 hours a day. You should be able to pick up your bill, especially since he ordered the food, insisted on ordering. That's another thing. That was maybe a subtle thing in there, but I don't like when people take over an order for you. Take that control out of my hands. Viral gem. Bobby Flay is cheap on Q99.
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0: for the things that I've got.
1: Yes, it's a short week, but you may still need a mood boost. And there's nothing better than a song that can do that for you. Maybe this is it. What's Fun at 4chat and Def Leppard. Q99 next. Yeah,

are so close to winning all of the cash for the Q99 high-low jackpot tomorrow. 720. We are within $1 of over $1,000 going to you. 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

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I love a bit of Belinda Carlisle.

0: Oh, why did I stop it? No, continue. I got to start from the beginning. Sorry, I got so excited. I hit stop on the machine here. I do really love this song. If you've got one, what is yours? Okay, you get the point there. I have Harper in Vinton texting in. Danny, mine is Walking on Sunshine. Walking on Sunshine gets me out of any funk. One time I blasted it in my car after a terrible day, and a stranger at the stoplight started dancing with me. What? That is a really powerful memory. I love when there is a memory tied to it. Aaron, do you have a mood-boosting song?
1: Yes, for sure. Probably that song that Party Up in Here, DMX.
0: And now you're a grandma listening to DMX.
1: Yeah.
0: I love that.
1: I can rock it.
0: Yeah, you can. Yeah, you can, Aaron. And I'll see if Nick Daniels let me play a little DMX this afternoon. What's fun at four? What is your mood-boosting song on Q99?
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0: What is your mood booster? And maybe there's a story behind it. Kim in Salem sent me this open mic on our Q99 app.
1: Hey, Danny. Love you on Q99. My mood song actually is tied to a breakup. It was right after my boyfriend told me he was leaving me. Aww. And the song that was out at the time is Good as Hell by Lizzo.
0: Okay.
1: I still put it on anytime I just need to get out of a funk. That song will always be very special to me.
2: Yeah. I do my hair.
0: Yeah, it will.
2: Check my nails. Baby, how you feeling?
0: Oh, man. I hate that you had to go through that, but it's such a kind of a powerful testimonial about what music can do for all of us. You got a mood-boosting song? Let me know about it. What's fun at 4chat is on.

It's one of the few stories out of the American Music Awards the other night that Fergie was reunited with the Black Eyed Peas. He's sitting with them. They didn't perform together, but they were kind of together. Danny Myers, Q99. Storms tonight, 63. Finally clearing tomorrow in 83. 81 and Justin Bieber on Q99.

Your marriage ends. At what point do you stop doing things for your ex? What about your ex's family? What about her parents? Yeah, that is the situation. One of our listener friends is going through it.

Got a girl from the south side, got braids in her hair. First time I seen her walk by, and I about fell about my chair.

0: How much do you need to do for an ex after the relationship is over?
1: If you don't love the situation, I'm going to make you love the situation.
0: After you're done. It's Danny Myers, Q99, the situation from anonymous listener friend, not Kay.

0: this and she called me a bleep bleep. Am I in the wrong? You are not in the wrong. This sounds like a family of users. And it sounds like you know that, and that's why you got away from the daughter. Now you need to get away from the parents too. I'm sorry. They're using you, dude. 81944 text or 540-389-0099. Hello, Patty.
1: I would tell them that they would probably need to have to find somebody else to do the work and stuff. You know, they weren't together anymore and he shouldn't feel obligated to do it.
0: I agree. And if they're taking advantage of you, then you got to cut that off.
1: Yeah, you can't let people do that.
0: No, you can't. And I think ghosting is a valid option in this instance, too, if they're just going to keep trying to talk and you can't hear those words anymore and you might need to go no contact. Your thoughts? Not Kenny is still being asked by his ex-wife's parents to do things for them. The situation on Q99.
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9: We

Q99 is WSLQ, Roanoke, Lynchburg, and the New River Valley. 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Q99. We go to

you settle with your significant other? Danny Myers, Q99. It's shocking that 1 in 3 women admit, yeah, I settled. Yeah, I just got with that guy because he was around. 1 in 3? Q99, Big Fat 5, your daily quiz, going to play in just a few minutes.

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1: Q99, Danny Myers here. Let's have a big fat five, Virginia's biggest, fattest, juiciest quiz game. The five levels of knowledge that will increase in difficulty if you get through all five. Wall of the Elite. You're on there with Ashley in Hillsville, Starla in Woodville, Ashley of Martinsville, and Ville, and Ville, and Ville. Text your name and town and the letters BFF to 81944. 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Picture.

0: Q99 is Danny Myers here with Virginia's biggest, fattest, juiciest game. It is the Big Fat Five, and today Aaron in Radford. Hello, Aaron.
1: Hello.
0: And the weirdest thing is the phone popped up when I was calling Aaron, and it said Mimi, so I called her Mimi, and she goes, "How did you know I'm Mimi?" That's what my granddaughter calls me. What are you doing calling me Mimi? But it is, I don't know. I don't understand how these phones work. So they leaked that detail to me, Aaron. So now everybody, including bill collectors, are going to start calling you Mimi.
1: Probably so.
0: Well, my friend, glad to have you on. I've got your five levels of knowledge. They will increase in difficulty. If you get through all five, you get on the wall of the elite. Are you ready?
1: I'm ready.
0: Let us play. Level one. First one, and it's a pretty easy one. What is 5 plus 4?
1: That would be 9.
0: 9 is right. Level 2. What do you call an animal that eats plants as well as other animals?
1: Herbivore.
0: That is only a plant eater. A plant eater is a herbivore. Oh. One that does both is called an omnivore. So we're out on level 2
1: right
0: today. I know. It's all that school stuff. You put it deep down, and then when you hear it, you're like, oh, I remember that.
1: Yeah.
0: All right. We'll try out the rest of the questions, even though we are officially out on level 2. Level 3, what musical features the song, "You're the One That I Want"?
1: You're the one Greece. That I want.
0: Greece is right. Level 4. What is the other food-inspired name for your car's spare tire?
1: Donut.
0: Donut is right. Look at you get all the rest of them and then that stupid omnivore level 2. I bet you do get this one. Level 5. Who is the star of the Disney Channel series Lizzie McGuire?
1: Maybe not. That one I do not know.
0: That one is Hillary Duff. Aaron, you got to come back. You got robbed by that school question today.
1: Oh, no. That's not fair.
0: It's not fair. All right, friend, hang on one quick second. I do have a prize just for playing. And if you're listening and you want to take on the Big Fat Five, text me your name and town and the letters BFF to 81944. 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The Big Fat Five is on Q99.

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You've been so good at it. You've narrowed it down. It's within a dollar. Somebody is winning that money tomorrow. It's over $1,000 inside of a dollar. Win it at 7:20, maybe. Dick and Dave in the morning on Q99.

into that season, you need to hydrate and maybe you reach for a Gatorade. You don't have to. You got pickle juice in your fridge. It's a good hydrator. You just take a swig of the brine. Q99 and TLC.

0: 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It's good feelings. It's endorphins flowing on Q99. 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
1: Hey, Danny. For me, I'm going back to high school, and the song is Mr. Brightside by The Killers.
0: Oh, yeah.
1: I don't know what it is, but that is the song. Even if I'm in a good mood, it can kick it to the next level. Mr. Brightside.
0: Your mood-boosting song. Okay, that one's making my Belinda Carlisle seem a little lame. But this song really does boost my mood. What is yours? Let me know your mood-boosting song. And we can make heaven a place on earth with these mood boosters. Danielle, what you got?
2: Honey, I'm Good by Andy Grammer.
0: Wow. Andy Grammer is just a mood boosting guy.
2: He really is. Yeah. Have you ever seen him? He came to Roanoke. He was at Dr. Pepper Park a few years ago. That was actually my kid's first concert.
0: He was in studio with me at K92.
2: Yes, he was. Oh, my gosh. Like, that was the most fun concert I think I've ever been to. His energy is just off the charts.
0: And it's all the time. Yeah, no, he's just a good guy, really good dude.
2: Right, he's like an Energizer Bunny man. I feel like he must be exhausting, but at the same time...
0: to live with?
2: So, right, yes.
0: Yeah, I can feel that. Oh, yeah. This is a really good. I would love yours. If you got more, a mood-boosting song, 81944, you can text it to me on Q99.
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It is her mood-boosting song, a bit of Andy Grammer on Q99. Theo in Radford, his is Don't Stop Me Now by Queen. Pretty cool. Elise in Lynchburg, Since You've Been Gone by Kelly Clarkson. That one you scream sing, don't you? And this one for Ivy in Christiansburg, she loves Madonna's Vogue on Q99.

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Am I the only one that's wishing AI is just going to crash? Danny Myers, Q99, there's so much hype. If you follow anything with stock market, it's all AI. It's all AI stocks propping everything up. And now 99% of global executives say AI will lead to layoffs. So why are we using it? Why are we pushing into it? Can we push back? Can we fight the robots? Who's with me? Q99.

0: How much do you need to do for an ex after you're done?
1: If you don't love the situation, I'm gonna make you love the situation.
0: After the marriage is over, Q99, Danny Myers, not Kenny, anonymous listener friend, is still doing handyman work for his ex-wife's parents. They've been divorced over 6 months. And she's asking him to do stuff. He's trying to say no, but she's pushing him to do more things for her parents. What do you say, Emily in Salem?
2: The thing about this is some people will just take advantage forever. So since you hurt their little girl, or in their eyes, you hurt their little girl, they're just going to expect lifetime tech support for
0: all. What a great insight right there, that they're justifying this because of what you did.
2: All of their household needs. So you're just going to have to stop. You just have to ghost these people.
0: Yeah.
2: That's what I think, Danny.
0: That's what I think too, Emily. That's what I was saying. And Emily, I got to thank you for that. That's an open mic. You can send me audio anytime on the Q99 app.
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Is this true? Do we really need to elevate as a gender men? Q99, Dick and Dave's Brain Buster today. Right now, about a quarter of men have this in common. And the answer is a hole in their underwear. Excuse me? Really? A quarter? Do you have a hole in your underwear, dude? Q99, it's Taylor Dane.

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0: Big Fat Five, the Daily Five Question Quiz, coming up in just a few minutes. Danny Myers, Q99 storms tonight, but then the big weather news. Clearing tomorrow. Finally clearing tomorrow, 83. 81, and Alex Warren on Q99.
1: They say the holy water's watered down, and this town's lost its faith. Our colors will fade eventually, so if our time is running out, day after day, we'll make the mundane a masterpiece. Oh my, my, oh my, my love, I take one look at you, you're taking me out.

Big Fat Five and you wonder, how do I get on? Will you text me? Text your name and town and the letters BFF to 81944, a text number. And then you might be on next. It's Q99. That quiz is coming up.

0: Q99 is Danny Myers here with Virginia's biggest, fattest, juiciest game. It is the Big Fat Five, and today Aaron in Radford. Hello, Aaron.
1: Hello.
0: And the weirdest thing is the phone popped up when I was calling Aaron, and it said Mimi, so I called her Mimi, and she goes, how did you know I'm Mimi? That's what my granddaughter calls me. What are you doing calling me Mimi? But it is, I don't know. I don't understand how these phones work. So they leaked that detail to me, Aaron. So now everybody, including bill collectors, are going to start calling you Mimi.
1: Probably so.
0: Well, my friend, glad to have you on. I've got your five levels of knowledge. They will increase in difficulty. If you get through all five, you get on the wall of the elite. Are you ready?
1: I'm ready.
0: Let us play.
2: Level one.
0: First one, and it's a pretty easy one. What is 5 plus 4?
1: That would be 9.
0: 9 is right.
2: Level 2.
0: What do you call an animal that eats plants as well as other animals?
1: Herbivore.
0: That is only a plant eater. A plant eater is a herbivore. Oh. One that does both is called an omnivore. So we're out on level 2
1: right.
0: Today. I know. It's all that school stuff. You put it deep down, and then when you hear it, you're like, oh, I remember that.
1: Yeah.
0: All right. We'll try out the rest of the questions, even though we are officially out on level 2. Level 3, what musical features the song, You're the One That I Want?
1: You're the one Greece.
0: Greece is right. Level 4. What is the other food-inspired name for your car's spare tire?
1: Donut.
0: Donut is right. Look at you get all the rest of them and then that stupid omnivore level 2. I bet you do get this one. Level 5. Who is the star of the Disney Channel series Lizzie McGuire? Maybe not.
1: That one I do not know.
0: That one is Hillary Duff. Aaron, you got to come back. You got robbed by that school question today.
1: Oh, no, that's not fair.
0: It's not fair. All right, friend, hang on one quick second. I do have a prize just for playing. And if you're listening and you want to take on the Big Fat Five, text me your name and town and the letters BFF to 81944. Name and town and BFF to 81944. The Big Fat Five is on Q99.
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Q99, today's hits, yesterday's favorites. Thank you for hanging around this afternoon, making it a good one. Danny Myers back on from 3 tomorrow. 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

spending a Wednesday night keeping you company, encouraging you to reach out and love someone, reminding you that life is so short and so precious. And this show is about making the most of life by loving fully and completely. Welcome aboard.

0: Hi, good evening. You've called the Delilah Show. Who is this?
1: Hi, Delilah. This is Debbie. How are you?
0: Debbie, I am wonderful. What can I do for you?
1: I would like you to pick a song for all my veterans. I've been involved with the VFW for over 55 years, and today was such a special day. If you could pick a song for all the families of all the fallen veterans, first responders, and everyone else who's lost a family member or whatever.
0: And how did you spend your Memorial Day weekend?
1: I spent it at the VFW with my veterans. And we had a Memorial Day service, and I had refreshments for them. And I love my veterans.
0: God bless you. Thank you for loving them. Thank you for caring. And I will play the perfect song to say thank you.
1: Thank you, Delilah. God bless you and have a wonderful evening.
0: Bye-bye.

0: 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Tonight's Delilah's Dilemma is from somebody who calls themselves anonymous. And for good reason. They don't want to attach their name to this story because they know they are in the wrong, I believe. Anonymous says, you always have the right advice and song for those of us in a dilemma. Today, that's me. I'm a married man who loves his wife, but I've also fallen for a much younger woman. I'm 52, the new woman is 35. My current marriage has no intimacy, physically or emotionally, but I refuse to leave as I gave her my word. Oh, how very gallant of you. I don't want to hurt her. Plus, she has cancer and needs my support. But I can't keep my mind off the woman I have feelings for. She's smart, devout, forgiving. Everything I look for in a woman. I want to be a good husband, but unfortunately, my mind and heart are wandering. I'd like to know how to handle this. Thank you so much. From Anonymous. Oh, Anonymous, I will have my Mama Delilah words for you. You're not going to like them, but I will have my words for you coming up next. You're listening to Delilah on Q99. I love cooking at home, especially making homemade spaghetti sauce with tomatoes and onions from my garden and lots of garlic and olive oil. 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Luckily, I got Tide. It's boosted to be cleaner, whiter, brighter, and fresher versus Tide Simply. I notice such a difference in the clean that I wear, whatever I want now while I'm cooking. Try Tide. It's boosted. If it's got to be clean, it's got to be Tide.
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Tonight's Delilah's Dilemma is from a man who is married to a woman who is struggling with cancer, and yet he's fallen for somebody much younger. And there are so many problems I have with your letter. You say, my marriage has no intimacy, physical or emotional, but I refuse to leave. You refuse to leave? Really, you've already left, buddy. Your body might be there, but you have left. Your mind has left, your heart has left, and I suspect other parts of your body may have left or want to anyway. You go on to say, I refuse to leave as I gave her my word. Your word means nothing. You're already cheating in your heart. So don't lie to yourself and think that you're an honest person that gave your word and that it has any value. It has no value. He goes on to say, I don't want to hurt her. Plus, she has cancer. How can you say you don't want to hurt her? You clearly want to hurt her because you want the pleasure of this new person. So, of course, you are purposefully hurting her. I can't keep my mind off the new woman I have feelings for. She's smart, devout. What does that even mean? That word normally is associated with somebody who is walking the walk, not just talking the talk. If she's messing with you, knowing your wife has cancer, she's not devout. I want to be a good husband, he says, but unfortunately, my mind and heart are wandering. You don't want to be a good husband. You want to pretend to be a good husband. You want other people to think you're a good husband. But if you wanted to be a good husband, you would be taking very good care of your wife who is battling cancer. You would be fighting with her, fighting for her, standing with her, making sure that she has the emotional strength, the physical strength to fight this demon called cancer so that she can come out on the other side victorious or pass away with dignity and grace. So stop lying to yourself. Stop lying to your wife. Stop lying to this new woman and get honest. Get honest. Get honest with yourself.

I'm Delilah. Sometimes the right song says everything. Call for yours at 1-888-633-5452.

0: there. How was your day today? Did you get a lot accomplished? Are you like me? Do you feel successful at the end of the day when you got a lot accomplished? I feel successful when the laundry pile is gone. When I can see the bathroom floor in front of the washing machine once again, I feel like I've had a good day. Of course, that's just the dirty clothes that get washed. We won't talk about the laundry pile on the bed that needs to be folded when I'm off the air tonight. Thank you for joining me on this Wednesday night. Come on in, kick off your shoes, and make yourself at home. 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

0: Hi, good evening. You've called the Delilah Show. Who is this?
1: This is Allie.
0: Hi, Allie. Welcome aboard. What can I do to make your night a little more peaceful?
1: I just wanted to dedicate a song to my husband. He's on his way home from work, and I'm guessing he's listening to you on the radio.
0: And what is his name?
1: Billy.
0: What do you want to tell him if he's listening?
1: I just want to tell him that we love him and we appreciate everything he does for us. He is my best friend, my rock, my number one cheerleader. He is literally my everything. He is amazing, and I couldn't do this life without him.
0: Sweetest thing he's ever done for you? Sweetest thing he's done for you in the last year?
1: He has DoorDashed me medicine when I'm sick, if he is at work and he can't get it for me himself.
0: So he just takes it upon himself to make sure that you're feeling good, that you got everything you need.
1: Oh, absolutely.
0: What if you said, honey, what I really need is a back rub, a foot massage? Would he DoorDash himself home?
1: I wouldn't be surprised if he did.
0: You might try that sometime.
1: Yeah.
0: Say, I'm not feeling well. I think a back rub, a foot rub, a hot bubble bath with you, I think that would make me feel better, and see if he DoorDashes himself to you.
1: Okay, I'll try it.

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1: So, did you have a busy day today? A productive day today? Maybe a painful and difficult day today? Whatever is going on in your universe, I appreciate the fact that you invite me into that world in some small way. Even if it's just via the airwaves, I'm still here with you all night long.

0: Kimberly, hi. Thank you for calling. What can I do to make your night a little more special?
1: I have listened to you since I was a little girl, and I am sitting in my living room that I have an apartment by myself, and I've never been single, and I'm writing down my non-negotiables for a man on how I will never be treated again.
0: So you're finally realizing that, hey,